0: Hey, Daryl, play another request, will ya?
1: Hey, Daryl, how's it going, my friend?
0: It's going great. That's my friend Rockin' Dylan from Cochrane, Ontario, the pride of Cochrane right there, ladies and gentlemen. Let's give him a round of applause.
1: Thank you.
0: What's on your mind tonight, sir?
1: Well, you're doing that welcome to summer thing, right?
0: It's our welcome to summer weekend, absolutely. You got a good summer song for me?
1: Yes, I do. And this song's from 1964, The Beach Boys, All Summer Long.
0: Crank up your radio, buddy. Here it is on The Beach Party.

0: Soaking up the sounds of summer and sing along to Terry Jack's Seasons in the Sun. It's the Friday Night Beach Party. It's Darrell McClain. You want to hear a favorite song of the beach party? Our phone lines are open now at 1-866-665-6070.
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0: 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Loving the sounds of summer on our Welcome to Summer weekend. Martha and the Vandellas dancing in the street. If you feel like dancing in the street tonight, you go for it. Just to make sure there's no traffic coming. I'm Daryl McLean. Hope you're feeling well. Welcome aboard. Welcome to 4 hours of fun radio. We call this the Beach Party. It's all about the great music. All the good stuff from the 70s and 80s and even back to the 60s that you and I grew up with when we were never far from our radios. And the best part about the Beach Party, as you know, is that it's your show. Your requests and dedications are really what makes it special. 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It's going to be a lot of fun. 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
2: Hello, Daryl McLean. This is Sheila from Oshawa calling. 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

0: It's Fun in the Sun Radio for your Friday night. The beach party with Jan and Dean off to Surf City on our Welcome to Summer weekend. I'm Daryl McLean. Let's go back to the phones.
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2: Hello.
0: Who is this?
2: Tammy.
0: Oh, hello, Tammy. How are you doing tonight?
2: Fine.
0: That's good. You're calling from Brooklyn, right?
2: That's right.
0: What can I do for you?
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0: 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Sammy Davis Jr.'s Candyman, number one from 1972. It went to number one for 3 weeks on the pop charts during the summer of 72 and giving the great Sammy Davis Jr. his biggest hit. And, of course, the Candyman was the theme song for the great kids movie Willy Wonka and the Chocolate Factory. And I'm Darrell McLean, and we've got lots more summertime fun on the way. Vacation Time Go-Go's coming up next.
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0: some summertime sounds from Edward Bear, You, Me, and Mexico, right here on the Friday Night Beach Party with Daryl McClain. That's me, and I'd love hearing from you. You want to get a favorite song in the beach party? The hotline's open at 1-866-665-6070.
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0: Irma, I'm so happy you found us and you're tuned in and turned on tonight. What can I do for you?
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0: It is. 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
2: Well, this car is automatic. 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

0: 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And we are zipping through the internet all over the world from our website, thebeachparty.ca, as we go flashing back to those sensational 70s on our Welcome to Summer weekend. It's not summer without some music from Greece. And there's John Travolta's Greased Lightning, taking us back to the summer of 78. Of course, Greece was a huge success as a Broadway musical, and it was a runaway box office success due in no small part to John Travolta and Olivia Newton-John's engaging performances. And there's lots more music from Greece on the way this weekend for our Welcome to Summer weekend on the Beach Party. My name is Daryl McLean, and we are headed to the beach next. Grab your surfboard, but be careful that you don't wipe out. Safari standing by.
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1: 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It's Anne-Marie calling from Lurgan Beach. Last Kiss.
2: 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Absolutely, Anne-Marie. It's one of our favorites, and here's Wednesday on the Beach Party.

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2: 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Welcome to Hour 2 of Canada's Feel Good Party on your radio on a Friday night. You found it, my friend. It's the Friday Night Beach Party. I'm your host, Daryl McClain, guiding you on this journey back in time to the 70s and 80s and even back to the 60s with some of the greatest music ever recorded. Your requests and dedications are welcome at 1-866-665-6070. 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

0: Request. Dangerous David from North York's on the line. Hey, Dave, how's it going?
1: Really good, Daryl. I'm, you know, having a good time listening to the show. Doing a little reminiscing tonight. And you know what's on my mind tonight?
0: What's on your mind, David?
1: When I was in summer camp, you know, just the memories of your true love, your summer love at summer camp.
0: Those were the days, David, when we were young. We had no responsibilities, no bills.
1: Well, I had responsibilities. You know what they were?
0: What?
1: Getting our braces unstuck after kissing. Did I tell you the camp I went to as well?
0: What camp did you go to, David?
1: John Cougar Summer Camp.
0: Oh, bada bing, bada boom.
1: Yeah, man.
0: Oh, I fell for that, didn't I?
1: You fell big time.
0: What song brings back that special memory from your summer camp, David?
1: The Happening. See you in September.
0: Oh, yeah, that's a good one. I got it here for you right now, David. Turn your radio up loud. It's See You in September, The Happenings, on the beach party.

0: musical memories from the summer of 79 on our Welcome to Summer weekend on the Beach Party. That's Nicolette Larson, a lot of love. And we got a lot of love to spread around tonight and lots more of your requests and dedications. Let's keep them coming.
1: Hello, who's there?
2: Hey, it's Liz from Ajax.
0: Liz, what a nice surprise. What are you up to tonight?
2: Not too much. Listening
0: to the Beach Party.
2: I am.
0: You've got wonderful taste.
2: Thank you.
3: Does your ego even fit in this building?
0: What's on your mind?
2: Something by Jimmy Buffett would be great. Cheeseburger in paradise.
0: Hey, that's what I had for supper.
2: So did I.
0: Yummy. Great minds think alike. Do you want to dedicate that to someone?
2: I definitely do. My mom, Diane.
0: Where does she live?
2: North Pickering.
0: Way up north. Yeah, they have snow up there now, eh?
2: Not quite.
0: Well, I'll tell you what. If you got a leftover cheeseburger, we'll send it to mom. Here's Cheeseburger in Paradise. Jimmy Buffett on the Beach Party.

0: 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Streaming all over the world, too, from our website, thebeachparty.ca. Taking a trip down to the basement tonight to go rooting through my musty, dusty record collection for a forgotten 45 for our Welcome to Summer weekend. And look what we found. The Occasions. I'm a Girl Watcher, taking you back to 1968. And the Occasions were known regionally in the Carolinas for their East Coast style of beach music. They never again had another top 40 hit, but this is a great summertime favorite. Hope you enjoyed. I'm a Girl Watcher.
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0: Hey, Daryl, play another request, will ya?
1: Hey, Daryl, how you doing tonight? Look, I tell you what, it's Friday. We're having a good time here. We're camping. And you know what? Ironically, we just seen a fox on the run coming through the campsite. So maybe that's the song we should play, Fox on the Run by Sweet. 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

0: 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Taking time to chill tonight with what we call our ice cooler classic, one of those songs you just kind of kick back, relax, and listen to the words. Taking us back to the summer of 1982, Charlene, I've Never Been to Me. Now, she originally recorded this in 1976, and it just barely hit the charts, but 6 years later, it was re-released after a Florida radio station started playing it to great public acclaim. And by that time, Charlene had pretty much gotten out of the music business, moved to England, and was working in a candy store. The re-release became a huge hit in England as well. She got signed to Motown Records, but this was her only hit song. Hope you enjoyed I've Never Been to Me from Charlene. I'm Daryl McLean, and we're bringing back the Boys of Summer. Stand by for the Beach Boys on our Welcome to Summer weekend next.
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This is Louis. I love sweet tea, black eyed peas, and dogs, minus the fleas. There's one thing I like better, though. It's a nice little Daryl McClain redneck classic. And here it is now, hon.

0: and Sylvia with tonight's Redneck Classic for our Welcome to Summer weekend. That's Summer Wages, taking you back to 1971. I'm Darrell McLean. We are feeling good tonight, just loving life and living large, and I'd love to hear from you. To get a favorite song on the radio, you can reach me toll-free right now at 1-866-665-6070. There's the phone.
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2: Hi.
0: Who's this?
2: Ellen. I'm calling from Egerton Beach. Could I please have a Beatles song?
3: It's Al calling. Yep. If you could play a song for my daughter, please.
0: Sure, Al. Where are you calling from?
3: McGregor Point to Provincial Park.
0: Oh, good times at the park. And you want to send out a song to your little girl. What's her name?
3: She's sitting here right with me, and she'd like to hear Here Comes the Sun. Her name is Charlotte.
0: For Charlotte, who is just a ray of sunshine, we got the Beatles just for you on the beach party.

0: loving the sounds of summer on our Welcome to Summer weekend on the Friday Night Beach Party. It's the Beatles and Here Comes the Sun. George Harrison wrote this song in Eric Clapton's garden using one of Eric's acoustic guitars. When the Beatles' manager Brian Epstein died in 1967, the band had to handle more of their accounting and business affairs, which George Harrison hated. And he wrote this song after attending a round of business meetings. John Lennon didn't play on this record. Around this time, he was making a habit of not playing on Harrison's compositions, as the two were not on the best of terms. They eventually settled their differences, and George contributed quite a bit to John Lennon's Imagine album 2 years later. Hope you enjoyed Here Comes the Sun from the Beatles tonight on our Welcome to Summer weekend. I'm Darrell McLean, and stand by for a little California jam from Clot 2 in moments.
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0: It's a good night to get down and do a little boogie, oogie, oogie, a taste of honey, kicking off hour three of Canada's Feel Good Party on your radio on a Friday night. You found it, my friend. It's the Beach Party. I'm Darrell McLean, and it's our Welcome to Summer weekend, shining the spotlight on lots of your favorite summertime hits and lots of classics from the 70s, 80s, and even back to the 60s with more of your requests and dedications. 1-866-665-6070 is the number to call. 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
2: I've got Wayne on the line. Where are you calling from, Wayne?
3: Beautiful downtown, well, almost downtown, Wasaga Beach, Ontario.
2: Oh, it's always nice in Wasaga Beach, man. I'm glad you called in because you've got great taste in music. Now, I understand you have some company with you.
3: We have indeed, Darrell. My oldest daughter, she's living in Michigan and visiting here for the week.
2: And what is her name?
3: Her first name is Jennifer.
2: Should we dedicate a song to Jennifer tonight? Who does she like?
3: Well, she has requested anything by the Bee Gees. She grew up in that era, and they were her favorite group.
2: Yeah, well, they're one of my favorite groups as well, and we're going to send a song out to Jennifer right now, the Bee Gees, and here's Jive talking on the Beach Party.

0: can I request a song?
1: Who am I talking to?
0: Jen from Dashwood.
1: Really?
0: Between Exeter and Grand Bend.
1: Oh, that's a beautiful area.
0: That's where I live.
1: Jen, thank you so much for calling in tonight. What are you doing for fun this weekend?
0: Not much. I don't have to work, so I haven't got it planned yet.
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0: Yeah, sure is.
1: What can I do for you?
0: Johnny Rivers, Summer Rain. It's my mom's favorite.
1: What's your mom's name?
0: Ruth.
1: Shall we send this out to your mom, Ruth?
0: Yes.
1: You're in luck. Here's Johnny Rivers for Ruth tonight from her lovely daughter, Jen. It's Summer Rain on the Beach Party.

0: It's the Friday Night Beach Party on your favorite beach party station and streaming to the world from our website, thebeachparty.ca. And our welcome to summer weekend, another trip to the basement through my musty dusty record collection for a forgotten 45 and another summertime song. Stevie Wonder doing it this time with A Place in the Sun, taking you back to 1966. That was a pretty big hit for Stevie, climbing to number 9 on the Billboard Hot 100 for him. Hope you enjoyed Stevie Wonder tonight on the Beach Party. Definitely a music icon. I'm Daryl McLean. Lots more sounds of summer on the way as our welcome to summer weekend continues with the Bengals next.
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1: Hi, girl. 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I'm from Ontario. I'd like to hear a song by Chicago. I'm a man. Enjoy your music.

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1: So what?
0: But it was number one on your 8-track player. Here's a Friday night beach party.

0: 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Flashing back with an 8-track flashback from back in 1976 on our Welcome to Summer weekend. Car Wash by Rolls Royce. Anyone ever had a job working in a car wash in the summer? Hey, it kept you cool, right? This came from the soundtrack album that went gold, and the song won the 1976 Grammy Award for Best Album of Original Score Music Written for a Motion Picture. That's quite a handful. Norman Whitfield, the great songwriter who wrote a whole lot of Motown classics, was commissioned to write songs for the soundtrack of the movie Car Wash. He was eating some Kentucky Fried Chicken while watching a basketball game when the inspiration struck, and he wrote the lyrics for the song on the bag containing the chicken. The song fit in very well with the movie, which was about a rather funky car wash. Hope you enjoyed Car Wash from Rolls Royce. A great 8-track flashback on our Welcome to Summer weekend. I'm Daryl McLean and the Pride of Gary, Indiana are coming your way next. Stand by for the Jackson 5.
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2: Doing all right, thanks. Who's this?
1: Gary from Truro.
2: Good to hear from you, Gary. What are you up to tonight?
1: Not too much. Listening to the show, loving it again, as usual.
2: Gee, thanks very much. I appreciate that. So what can I do for you, Gary?
1: I'd like to hear Magic Carpet Ride by Steppenwolf.
2: Yeah, you got good taste, my friend, and here it is on the Beach Party.

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0: We are loving the 80s on the Friday Night Beach Party. Welcome to Summer Weekend from National Lampoon's Vacation. There's Lindsey Buckingham's Holiday Road. 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
0: Who is this?
2: 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Got a cottage in Georgina Island.
0: Georgina Island.
2: Just on the other side of Kuching on Lake Simcoe.
0: God's country.
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0: George, I'm glad you got your radio working and you got the beach party tuned in, and hope you're having a nice weekend. 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
0: 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Yeah.
2: 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Perfect. 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

0: 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Welcome to Summer Weekend on your favorite beach party station. 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Well, there's one by request tonight. War with Summer. That could be the perfect summer song, taking us back to 1976. I think War are definitely one of the most underrated and underappreciated groups of the 70s. Their keyboardist, Lonnie Jordan, was fooling around on a piano during a recording session when he came up with a smooth start to this great ode to summer, simply called Summer. And it went on to become a big hit in 1976, climbing to number 7 on the Billboard Hot 100. It's all about the sounds of summer this weekend as we shine the spotlight on songs with summer in the title, songs about summer. And of course, lots of your requests and dedications for those songs that bring back those good summertime memories. And there's lots more on the way. Stand by next for R. Dean Taylor.
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0: musical memories from the summer of 74, Paul McCartney and Wings Jet. 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It's the Beach Party. I'm Darrell McLean. Stick around for another hour of classic hits of the 70s and 80s, a little 60s, and of course, lots more of your requests and dedications on our Welcome to Summer weekend. 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Request lines are open at 1-866-665-6070. Here we go.
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3: It's John calling from Sydney, Nova Scotia.
0: Good to hear from you, John. It sounds like you're on the road tonight.
3: I am. I'm coming back from Port Oxbury in for Sydney.
0: Are you a trucker?
3: I do calls. I'm on call kind of thing.
0: Gotcha.
3: I'm long listening to the Beach Party.
0: Thank you so much. I'd love to play a song for you, man. What would you like?
3: Well, I want to request Ram Jam, Black Betty.
0: That's their only hit, and it was loud and proud, buddy. Crank it up. Here it is on the Beach Party.

0: instant request.
1: Hey, it's Lisa Scott. I'm just loving this. You know what? I love the station. I just discovered you guys like a week ago. I live in Oshawa. I used to listen to CHFI, but then they changed all the music, and me and my mother-in-law are like, no, we're not doing this. And I found you, and we're like all over you guys. You were so awesome.
0: Well, thank you, Lisa, and thank you for tuning into the Beach Party. I would love to play a song for you.
1: All right. How about Sunny Afternoon by the Kinks?
0: There's going to be lots of those coming up, isn't there?
1: Oh, I know. I can't wait.
0: Get out there and soak up the rays.
1: For sure.
2: Yeah, baby. Yeah.
1: That would still make my night.
0: Well, Lisa, listen closely to your radio. Here it is. It's the Kinks and Being Lazy on a sunny afternoon.
1: Beautiful. Thank you.
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0: endless summer right here on the Friday Night Beach Party on your favorite beach party station and streaming all over the world. It's the Friday Night Beach Party with John Travolta and Olivia Newton-John, Summer Nights. Another great hit from Greece.
1: I'm Daryl McLean, very excited about the upcoming Beach Party Getaway 2027. 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

Hi, I'd love to hear some Bobby Curtola. I just want you to know I listen to you every Friday and Saturday night. I think you're fantastic. 71 now, and I listen to it. It's great. Thank you.

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2: Hey, it's Jillian and Alex. 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So please, please play Bruce Springsteen. So we love you to death. Thank you. Have fun. Party on. Bye.
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0: 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With another instant request tonight, Bruce Springsteen's Dancing in the Dark. Definitely Bruce's biggest radio hit, going all the way to number two back in 1984 from Born in the USA. Coming your way next on our Welcome to Summer weekend, it's Robert Palmer singing about a hot summer night.
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0: That's Judy Collins with Joni Mitchell's Both Sides Now, right here on the Friday Night Beach Party. We are winding down, but we got time to go back to the phones and take one final
1: instant request.
2: Hey, Daryl, this is Danielle and Wesley calling from Moorestown. We're up at the Tawny House and wanting to hear a little Alice Cooper, School's Out. We're ready for summer.

0: We are rocking it on the Friday night beach party. It's Alice Cooper and School's Out.
1: Taking you back to 1972, our final instant request tonight right here on the beach party on your favorite beach party station. School's Out is definitely one of rock and roll's most defiant rock anthems of all time. And it kind of brings back that feeling. There's just quite nothing like the adrenaline rush the moment that final school bell rings, declaring the end of another school year. Am I right? I kind of remember that now. I'm Darryl McLean. We're almost done here on this Friday night on our dedicated to summer weekend. It continues tomorrow night, and I have a fantastic lineup all set for you tomorrow. But we still have time for one more great summer song. Stick around.
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0: baby, let the sun shine in. It's the Age of Aquarius from Fifth Dimension. What a great way to wrap up our Welcome to Summer Friday Night Beach Party. I'm Daryl McLean, and my friend, we've come to the end of another 4 hours of fun radio on this Friday night. I just want to take a moment to thank you so much for spending your evening with me. Hope you enjoyed all this great music. And hey, don't forget, tomorrow night we're going to be back to do it all over again on the Saturday Night Beach Party as our Welcome to Summer weekend continues. And lots of your summertime favorites. It's going to be fun. Until then, keep loving life and living large. Bye for now.
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I wonder if you're lonesome tonight. You know, someone said the world's a stage in which you must play a part. 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
1: Good morning. It's 7 o'clock. I'm Nick Hughes. This is 92.9, the Grand News for John's Interiors. Making news this hour. The OPP say road rage could have been a contributing factor after a multi-vehicle collision in Hamilton. Five people were sent to hospital yesterday after police say three vehicles collided around 11 a.m. on the QEW at the Woodward Avenue exit. If you saw anything or know someone who does, police want to hear from you. An 18-year-old from Hamilton is one of two men charged with second-degree murder. Police say a fight broke out near Keel and Wilson in North York last weekend. They say a man died after he was struck by a vehicle. The hunt continues for a 25-year-old woman also wanted for second-degree murder. Israel and Hezbollah are agreeing to pause their fight in southern Lebanon after it nearly unraveled a temporary peace agreement between the U.S. and Iran. And this comes after a heavy exchange of fire killed 47 people in Lebanon and four Israeli soldiers. A fire at a luxury resort in the Dominican Republic forced nearly 2,000 people out of their hotels. This happened at the Viva Dominicus Beach by Wyndham Resort. Local media says one person is dead and several others are getting medical assistance. The tourists that were evacuated have been moved to other hotels, and the cause of the blaze is under investigation. U.S. officials say heat caused the death of three hikers in the Grand Canyon. A 72-year-old man and a couple in their 60s died before help could reach them, while officials say they were suffering from heat-related illnesses. Temperatures on the inner canyon area can exceed 43 degrees, even in the shade. And you can fish for free across the province this weekend. You still need to follow the rules, including catch and size limits. It's one of four free fishing weekends in Ontario every year. In sports, the Ticats beat the BC Lions 41-27 last night. The Blue Jays had a game to forget in Chicago. They lost 16-2 in their series opener with the Cubs yesterday. The Marlies are Calder Cup champions after a win over the Chicago Wolves. The Toronto Tempo came up short in Connecticut. They fell to the Sun 101-97. And in World Cup action, Paraguay beat Turkey. Brazil picked up a win over Haiti. And Scotland lost to Morocco 1-0. Weather is next.
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3: Sunny this morning, then a mix of sun and cloud this afternoon. There is a chance of a shower or thunderstorm. High today, 21. Tonight, a slight chance of a shower, low of 11. And then for Dad's Day, Sunday, a mix of sun and cloud, slight chance of showers in the afternoon, and a chance of a thunderstorm. Sunday's high, 23. The humidex could feel like 26. Right now, 13 degrees in Cayuga, Jarvis, and Caledonia. There's weather and more at 92.9 TheGrand.FM. Good morning. I'm Gary Chittum. It's 7:04. Here's Rod Stewart.

greatest hits of all time. 92.9 The Grandchester, making my life just a little bit brighter. It is 7-Eleven. I'm Gary Chittum. Coming up later on this hour, we'll have a look at my question of the day. Then later on, some stuff I've seen on Facebook. Did you hear this? And our silly stats. And Matt Wilson, he'll be out in the 92.9 The Grand Events Cruiser today. Well, the writer of this song said it relates to a feedback that he got from a woman who said that he was too nice. It is Bill Withers. It's Use Me on 92.9 The Grand.

0: play the greatest hits of all time. 92.9 The Grand, Kim Mitchell, and All We Are. It is 7:19. I'm Gary Chittiman. My question of the day, and it's up right now on our 92.9 The Grand Facebook page. I want to know today from you, what is a simple joy of being retired that you never expected to enjoy? And I'm sure there's quite a few, right? I'm not having a schedule, really? Not unless you're making doctor appointments. Oh, I got to get up and go to that. Maybe one of the joys is maybe sleeping till noon. Does anybody do that? And yeah, another thing, every day is Saturday, right? So let me know on our 92.9 The Grand Facebook page, what is the simple joy of being retired that you never expected to enjoy? 7:20, coming up in a moment. It was this group's only number one song. Something from 1980, after this.
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afternoon. There is a chance of a shower or thunderstorm this afternoon and the high today of 21. Slight chance of a shower tonight, low overnight tonight of 11 degrees. And then tomorrow, Father's Day, mix of sun and clouds, slight chance of showers in the afternoon and a thunderstorm. Sunday's high 23. The humidex could feel like 26 tomorrow. Right now, 14 degrees in Dunnville, 13 degrees in the town that's having a town-wide yard sale today, 13 degrees in Hagersville, 14 degrees in Hamilton. There's weather and more at 92.9 The Grand.fm, 722. This was their only number one song. It's Cool in the Gang.

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You know, summer arrives tomorrow, and 92.9 The Grand turns the spotlight on the biggest summertime songs from the 1970s. It is our 92.9 The Grand Summer in the 70s double feature weekend, and that will be starting up again next hour with Ted Yates. You know, it's all part of another summer of peace, love, and music on 92.9 The Grand. It's Tears from Fears now. Everybody wants to rule the world on The Grand.

0: Not the Grand, Marina Del Rey, Mark Jordan. It is 7:46, and the Chicago Cubs will host the Toronto Blue Jays this afternoon at 2:20. Hamilton Cardinals are in Chatham-Kent to take on the Barnstormers. That's tonight at 7:05. The Caledonia Sox, well, their next game is coming up on Tuesday. It'll be at home against Waterdown, 8:30 game time. Hamilton Tiger Cats play again on Sunday, July the 5th. They'll host Winnipeg Blue Bombers. And Canada's next game in the FIFA World Cup will be against Switzerland, and that will be on Wednesday in Vancouver. Well, coming up, a song from the year that gave us The Godfather Part 2 and the Rubik's Cube.
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0: Sunny this morning, then we can expect a mix of sun and cloud this afternoon. There is a chance of a shower or thunderstorm. 21 degrees for the high today. Tonight, a slight chance of showers overnight. Tonight of 11. Tomorrow, a mix of sun and cloud. There is a slight chance of a shower or thunderstorm in the afternoon. Sunday's high 23. The humidex could feel like 26. Right now, 15 in Hamilton, 14 in Hagersville. It's also 14 degrees in Caledonia. There's weather and more at 92.9 The Grand.fm. 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
3: Good morning. It's 8 o'clock. I'm Nick Hughes. This is 92.9, The Grand News for John's Interiors. Making news this hour, five people are in hospital after what police are calling a potential road rage incident on the QEW. The OPP says three vehicles collided around 11 a.m. yesterday on the Woodward Avenue exit in Hamilton. Investigators want you to contact them if you or anyone you know saw something or have any dash cam footage. Police are charging an 18-year-old from Hamilton with second-degree murder. He was involved in a fight near Keel and Wilson in North York last weekend. A man was killed after he was struck by a vehicle. A second man has also been charged. The hunt continues for a 25-year-old woman, also wanted for second-degree murder. If you were driving in the area of Mohawk Road and Upper Gauge in Hamilton last night, police are asking you to check your dash cam. They're looking for any video footage or witnesses after a woman was hit by a westbound vehicle and was seriously injured around 8:30 last night. Investigators say the woman is in stable but critical condition. Economists are predicting a rise in inflation because of oil and gas prices. TD Bank's Andrew Hencich says gas prices went up in May, but oil went down after the U.S. and Iran reached a deal to end the war and reopen the Strait of Hormuz. Stats Canada puts out their consumer price index for the month of May on Monday. Health officials say heat-related illnesses are what caused the death of three people in the Grand Canyon this week. A man was on a hike and he died before help could arrive. And just a few days later, a couple also died before help could get to them. The temperature inside the canyon can heat up to over 43 degrees, even in the shade. And if you want to spend some time with your dad for Father's Day this weekend, consider casting lines together. You can fish for free across the province today and tomorrow, and you don't need an outdoors card, but you do need to follow the rules. An embarrassing afternoon at Wrigley Field for the Blue Jays. They fell to the Cubs 16-2 yesterday. The Toronto Marlies won the Calder Cup last night. It's their second ever win as a franchise. The Toronto Tempo fell to the Sun 101-97. In the World Cup, Turkey lost to Paraguay, Brazil beat Haiti, and Morocco won their match over Scotland 1-0. And the Thai Cats beat the BC Lions last night. Weather is next.
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5: 92.9 The Grand, radar weather. Sunny this morning, then a mix of sun and cloud by this afternoon. There's a chance of a shower and thunderstorm as well. High today of 21. Tonight, a slight chance of showers and low tonight of 11 degrees. And tomorrow, a mix of sun and cloud, slight chance of showers in the afternoon and a thunderstorm. And the high on Father's Day, 23 degrees. The humidex could feel like 26. Right now, 15 degrees in Burlington, Cayuga, and Dunville. There's weather and more at 92.9 The Grand on FM. 803, this is Foreigner.

I'm Ted Yates with our double play of the best from the summer in the 70s with a pair from 1978. The Rolling Stones had their first number one hit in 5 years with Miss You, a prime cut from their album Some Girls, featuring an eye-catching cover, which originally displayed pictures of Lucille Ball, Farrah Fawcett, and Judy Garland, but was changed due to legal issues. Before we hear this bluesy punk and disco hit, how about something from the summer's hottest hit at the box office? Grease was not only a fun-filled film starring John Travolta and Olivia Newton-John, but had a great soundtrack which included the title song written by Barry Gibb and performed by Frankie Valli. In the summer of '78, Grease was the word.

0: responding to another grand Black Velvet, Atlanta Miles. It is 8:19. I'm Gary Chittum with a few things I have seen recently on Facebook. Someone posted this the other day. They said, I'm buying myself a cake today because it would be my birthday if I were born today. Also from Facebook, they should let everyone on hold with customer service talk to each other. I'm sure there'd be a lot of griping. It is 8:20. And finally, from Facebook, they say the machines of the future will be as smart as people. Okay, but which people? Because it matters a lot. John Fogerty and his band in a moment.
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Ted Yates with our double play of the best from the summer in the 70s with a look back at 1979 when tube tops and Farrah Fawcett hairdos were fashionable for the ladies and V-necks and platform shoes were worn by the guys Saturday night on the disco dance floor. My Sharona was a popular girl on the radio thanks to The Knack, a rock group from Los Angeles inspired by the Beatles. This million-selling number one hit was not only the hottest hit of the summer, but the biggest hit of the entire year. We'll hear it after the Queen of Disco, Donna Summer, complete with toot toots and beep beeps, it's Bad Girls.

0: 92.9 The Grand, Bird Lightfoot, Circle is Small. It is 8:47, and gather up this stuff and head on over to the high school. People in Haldeman County are invited to a free household hazardous waste and special products drop-off event. It is today. It starts at 9 o'clock, just in a few minutes, and it goes to 1 o'clock this afternoon at McKinnon Park Secondary School, located at 91 Haddington Street in Caledonia. You can safely dispose of various items, including electronics, batteries, antifreeze, gasoline, oil filters, pool chemicals, propane tanks, CFL light bulbs, and fluorescent tubes. 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It is on today, 9 to 1 o'clock at McKinnon Park Secondary School, 91 Haddington Street in Caledonia. Something from their Point of No Return album from 1978, up after this.
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0: Sunny this morning, but a mix of sun and cloud this afternoon with a chance of a shower or thunderstorm. 21 for the high today. Tonight, a slight chance of showers and low tonight of 11. Tomorrow, a mix of sun and cloud. Slight chance of showers in the afternoon. Possibility of a thunderstorm as well. And the high on Dad's Day, 23 degrees. Humidex could feel like 26 degrees as he's standing beside that barbecue. Right now, 16 degrees in Dunville, 17 in Burlington, 17 in Caledonia. There is weather and more at 92.9 The Grand on FM. 8:51, dust in the wind. It's Kansas.

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1: Good morning. It's 9 o'clock. I'm Nick Hughes. This is 92.9, The Grand News for John's Interiors. Making news this hour. The OPP say road rage could have been a contributing factor after a multi-vehicle collision in Hamilton. Five people were sent to hospital yesterday after police say three vehicles collided around 11 a.m. on the QEW at the Woodward Avenue exit. If you saw anything or know someone who might have, police want to hear from you. An 18-year-old from Hamilton is one of two men charged with second-degree murder. Police say a fight broke out near Keele and Wilson in North York last weekend, and a man died after he was struck by a vehicle. The hunt continues for a 25-year-old woman, also wanted for second-degree murder. A woman is in stable but critical condition after she was hit by a vehicle in Hamilton. It happened last night around 8:30. Investigators say the vehicle was traveling westbound at Mohawk Road in Upper Gage. If you saw anything or have any dash cam footage, police are asking you to contact them. Israel and Hezbollah are agreeing to pause their fight in southern Lebanon after it nearly unraveled a temporary peace agreement between the U.S. and Iran. This comes after a heavy exchange of fire killed 47 people in Lebanon and four Israeli soldiers. U.S. officials say the heat caused the death of three hikers in the Grand Canyon. A 72-year-old man and a couple in their 60s died before help could reach them while suffering from heat-related illnesses. Temperatures on the inner canyon area can exceed 43 degrees, even in the shade. And you can fish for free across the province this weekend. You still do need to follow the rules, including catch and size limits. It's one of four free fishing weekends in Ontario every year. The Ticats beat the BC Lions 41-27 last night. The Blue Jays had a game to forget in Chicago. They lost 16-2 in their series opener with the Cubs yesterday. The Marlies are Calder Cup champions after a win over the Chicago Wolves last night. The Toronto Tempo came up short in Connecticut. They fell to the Sun 101-97. And in World Cup action, Paraguay beat Turkey. Brazil picked up a win over Haiti. And Scotland lost to Morocco 1-0. Weather is next.
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3: 92.9 The Grand, radar weather. Sunny this morning, then a mix of sun and cloud by this afternoon, and a slight chance of a shower or thunderstorm, and high today of 21 degrees. Slight chance of a shower tonight, low of 11. Tomorrow, a mix of sun and cloud, again, a slight chance of a shower or thunderstorm in the afternoon. Sunday's high 23, the humidex could feel like 26 degrees. Right now, 17 in Hagersville, Caledonia, and Hamilton. There's weather and more at 92.9 The Grand on FM. Good morning, I'm Gary Chittum. It is 9:04. Love this song, can't understand the lyrics. Here's Man for Man's Earth Band.

Hi, I'm Ted Yates with our double play of the best of the summer in the 70s with a look back at 1970 and two of its hottest hits. What did summer mean to you back in the day? Perhaps sleeping in, doing what you wanted to do, outdoors, on the street, in the parks, the beaches, going to drive-in theaters? How about summer parties? Three Dog Night gave us a big party song that summer with a tune written by Randy Newman, Mama Told Me Not to Come. We'll hear that right after a million seller from Freda Payne, a soul singer from Detroit who was shining in the summer of 1970 with Band of Gold, a catchy hit which featured the distinctive guitar of Motown session player Dennis Coffey.

from the smell of stale perfume. And that cigarette you're smoking, I'll scare you half to death.

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0: Martha Brown on 92.9 The Grand and Fire. It is 17 minutes after 9 o'clock. I'm Gary Chittum, and my question of the day up on our 92.9 The Grand Facebook page, and we're talking about retirement. The question today is, what is the simple joy of being retired that you, well, didn't expect? Danusa says, getting up out of bed when I want and enjoy my morning coffee. I love shopping whenever I want and not on weekends. Kathy says, I actually wonder how I had time to work, but can run errands during the week instead of the weekends. Doug says reading more. Lori says sleeping in and not having to wake up to an alarm and seeing where each day takes me. Roger says not having a schedule. Deborah, enjoying a leisurely coffee in the morning without having to rush around to get out the door. And Ruby says not knowing what the day of the week is. And it doesn't matter. It is 9:18. There's my question of the day up on our 92.9 The Grand Facebook page. What's the simple joy of being retired that you, well, didn't expect? Coming up, a song whose video was the very first one ever played on MTV when the channel launched back in 1981.
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0: 92.9 The Grand, sunny this morning, but a mix of sun and cloud this afternoon with a slight chance of a shower or thunderstorm. 21 for the high today. Tonight, again, a slight chance of a shower. Low tonight of 11 degrees. And for Father's Day, mix of sun and cloud tomorrow. Slight chance of a shower or thunderstorm in the afternoon. Sunday's high, 23. Humidex of 26. Right now, it is 18 degrees in Cayuga, Jarvis, and Caledonia. There's weather and more at 92.9thegrand.fm. It is 9:21. 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It's the Buggles.

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And to get Matt in that cruiser to your nonprofit or charity event, send us off an email, events@thegrand.fm. All part of another summer feast, love and music on The Grand. What's love got to do with you? Here's Tina Turner.

I'm Ted Yates with our double play of the best from the summer in the 70s as we look back at the crazy days of the summer of 71 this time around. At movie theaters, Carnal Knowledge, The Anderson Tapes, and The Summer of 42 were all playing. And on the radio, the biggest song was How Can You Mend a Broken Heart by the Bee Gees, which would be successful beyond their imagination. We'll hear that love ballad, which they originally offered to singer Andy Williams, after a great summer song by Tommy James, his first without the Shondells. Dragging the Line was originally the B-side of Church Street Soul Revival, but radio programmers flipped it over when they listened to this melodic hit with a great beat.

0: 92.9 The Grand, Max Webster, Paradise Skies. It is 9:45, and Six Nations of the Grand River invites us to celebrate Indigenous culture and history at Solidarity Day, coming up tomorrow from noon to 5, hosted by Six Nations Community Hall. The festivities feature live music, catered meals, youth activities, new attractions like water slides and bouncy castles. Free treats include cotton candy, caramel corn, and candy apples. That is coming up tomorrow. Six Nations of the Grand inviting us to the Indigenous Culture and History Solidarity Day tomorrow, starting at noon at 1738 4th Avenue. Or fourth line, rather. Yes, coming up, a song she recorded just days before she passed away in 1970. It became her only number one hit.
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0: 92.9 The Grand, radar weather. Sunny this morning, then we can expect a mix of sun and cloud this afternoon with a chance of a shower or thunderstorm. High today of 21. Tonight, slight chance of a shower. Low of 11. Tomorrow, a mix of sun and cloud. Slight chance of a shower in the afternoon. Also, the possibility of a thunderstorm. High tomorrow, 23. The humidex could feel like 26. Right now, 19 degrees in Hamilton, Hagersville, and Caledonia. There's weather and more at 92.9 The Grand.fm. 949, me and Bobby McGee. It is Janis Joplin.

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1: Good morning. It's 10 o'clock. I'm Nick Hughes. This is 92.9, the grand news for John's Interiors. Making news this hour. Five people are in hospital after what police are calling a potential road rage incident on the QEW. The OPP says three vehicles collided around 11 a.m. on the Woodward Avenue exit in Hamilton. Investigators want you to contact them if you or anyone you know saw something or have any dash cam footage. Police are charging an 18-year-old from Hamilton with second-degree murder. He was involved in a fight near Keel and Wilson in North York last weekend. A man was killed after he was struck by a vehicle. A second man has also been charged. The hunt is on for a 25-year-old woman, also wanted for second-degree murder. If you were driving in the area of Mohawk Road and Upper Gauge in Hamilton last night, police are asking you to check your dash cam. They're looking for any video footage or witnesses to come forward after a woman was hit by a westbound vehicle and was seriously injured, and this happened around 8:30. Investigators say the woman is in stable but critical condition. Economists are predicting a rise in inflation because of oil and gas prices. TD Bank's Andrew Henchich says gas prices went up in May, but oil went down after the U.S. and Iran reached a deal to end the war and reopen the Strait of Hormuz. Stats Canada puts out their consumer price index for the month of May on Monday. And if you want to spend some time with Dad for Father's Day, consider casting a line together. You can fish for free across Ontario today and tomorrow. You don't need an outdoors card, but you do need to follow the rules. Patrick Corbin gets the start for the Blue Jays at Wrigley Field this afternoon. First pitch flies at 2:20. Germany and Ivory Coast are on the pitch at Toronto Stadium this afternoon. Elsewhere, Netherlands and Sweden play in Houston. Ecuador and Curaçao host the late-night game in Kansas City. And then Tunisia plays Japan and Mexico at midnight. And Wyndham Clark has a four-stroke lead heading into the third round of the U.S. Open. Ontario's Corey Connors is the only Canadian who made the cut, and he starts the day tied for 22nd. Weather is next.
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3: Sunny this morning, then a mix of sun and cloud by this afternoon. There is a chance of a shower, thunderstorm as well. High today of 21. Slight chance of a shower tonight, low overnight tonight of 11. Tomorrow, Father's Day, a mix of sun and cloud. Slight chance of showers or a thunderstorm in the afternoon. Tomorrow's high 23, the humidex of 26. Right now, 19 degrees in Burlington, Cayuga, and 17 degrees in Dunville. There's weather and more in 92.9 The Grand on FM. Good morning, I'm Gary Chinham, 10:03 with Edison Lighthouse. We'll be right back.

Chad Yates with our double play of the best from the summer of the 70s. The summer of 72 was a great summer for new music, which included hits by Neil Diamond, Derek and the Dominoes, Chicago, Alice Cooper, Elton John, and two we'll hear right now. The Hollies' Long Cool Woman in a Black Dress was something completely different for them, with a sound inspired by CCR, and a little rockier than their usual harmonizing style. We'll revisit that sizzling hot hit after we listen to the number one song from the summer of 72, Alone Again Naturally by Gilbert O'Sullivan. This was an emotional story song from this Irish singer, although none of the situations in the song ever happened to him. He didn't cry when his father died, and his mother was still very much alive.

that we need.

0: Gotta give it up. That is Marvin Gaye, 92.9 in the Grand. It is 10:18. I'm Gary Chittum. And, well, did you hear this? Bradley Cooper is going to star in a movie about January the 6th. It'll be directed by Sean Penn. Scientists have discovered a new species of walking shark off the coast of Papua New Guinea. It is a nocturnal species that uses its four fins like legs to move across reefs at low tide. So there's something new for Shark Week. And finally, did you hear this? And I'm not too sure when people are going to use this, and it's got me a little frightened. Snapchat's parent company has unveiled some new smart glasses now available for pre-order at about $2,100 American. You'll be able to watch videos, record point-of-view footage, and will allow you to surf the internet, connect to apps, and check your email. 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And you thought your prescription glasses were expensive. It is 10:19, inspirational music from Chicago in a moment.
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2: Hey, everybody, it's Matt Wilson. I am back out in the cruiser, and we have tons of great events to get Father's Day weekend started on a high note. Cayuga United Church's silent auction and bake sale is on from now until 2 p.m. at 27 Muncie Street. The Selkirk Chamber of Commerce's Bike Along the Lake rally is going right now at 2 Lakeshore Road in Selkirk, of course. And McTeer Water is having its 6th annual car show in Caledonia, helping to raise money for some great local causes, and it's complete with food trucks, kids activities, live music, and more. It's starting at 12, going until 4 p.m. at 737 Highway 6. 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Chiefs with Rodosh Weekend, SixNationsBingo.ca. I'm Matt Wilson in the 92.9 The Grand Events Cruiser.
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0: 92.9 The Grand, radar weather. Sunny this morning with a mix of sun and cloud this afternoon with a chance of a shower or thunderstorm. 21 for the high today. Tonight, a slight chance of showers and low of 11. And then tomorrow, a mix of sun and cloud with a slight chance of showers in the afternoon and a chance of a thunderstorm for Dad. High tomorrow of 23. The humidex could feel like 26. Right now, 20 in Jarvis, 20 in Caledonia, 19 degrees in Hamilton. There's weather and more at 92.9 The Grand on FM. 10:23. 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

I'm Ted Yates with our double play of the best from the summer in the 70s as we look back at 1973, a summer when fashions included bell-bottom pants, hip huggers, clogs, and tie-dye shirts. We were buying the latest hits at Sam the Record Man and other record stores when 45s were just under a buck. There was a lot of great music that summer, and we're going to play two of the biggest and best right now. Billy Preston, who played keyboards for the Beatles in their later years, had a number one hit of his own with Will It Go Round in Circles. We'll hear that, but first a hit about an interracial relationship which was originally recorded by the group Hot Chocolate, but it was a hotter hit by one-hit wonder group The Stories, featuring Ian Lloyd on lead vocals. Brother Louie was one we listened to frequently that summer.

0: 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It is 10:49, and the 29th annual Soaring Spirit Festival and Powwow is on this weekend at Battlefield Park in Stony Creek. 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More information can be found at SoaringSpiritPowwow.com. 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
2: Hey everybody, it's Matt Wilson. I'm out in Cayuga right now at the Cayuga United Church's Silent Auction Fundraiser. 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You have until 2 p.m., so there's lots of time to head to 27 Muncie Street in Cayuga and get in on all the fun and food. Thank you to Haldeman for making this report possible. I'm Matt Wilson in the 92.9 The Grand Events Cruiser.
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0: 92.9 The Grand, sunny this morning, mix of sun and cloud this afternoon. There is a chance of a shower or thunderstorm this afternoon. 21 for the high, slight chance of showers tonight, low of 11. Tomorrow, mix of sun and cloud again, a slight chance of a shower or thunderstorm in the afternoon. Sunday's high, 23. Right now, 18 in Dunnville, 20 in Burlington, 20 in Caledonia. There's weather and more at 92.9 The Grand.fm. 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
1: Good morning. It's 11 o'clock. I'm Nick Hughes. This is 929 The Grand News for John's Interiors. Making news this hour. The OPP says road rage could have been a contributing factor after a multi-vehicle collision in Hamilton. Five people were sent to hospital yesterday after police say three vehicles collided around 11 a.m. on the QEW at the Woodward Avenue exit. If you saw anything or know anyone that did, police want to hear from you. An 18-year-old from Hamilton is charged with second-degree murder. Police say a fight broke out near Keel and Wilson in North York last weekend. A man died after he was struck by a vehicle. A second man has been charged, and the hunt continues for a 25-year-old woman, also wanted for second-degree murder. A woman is in stable but critical condition after she was hit by a vehicle in Hamilton. It happened last night around 8:30. Investigators say the vehicle was traveling westbound at Mohawk Road in Upper Gage. If you saw anything or have any dash cam footage, police are asking you to contact them. Police say a fatal crash in Mapleton has claimed the life of a sixth victim. The driver of the second vehicle involved in the crash has died. On Tuesday, two vehicles collided at the intersection of 4th Line and Wellington Road 12. Five children died and five others were seriously hurt. Canada's Information Commissioner says the Fed's proposal to narrow a transparency law is not a good move. Carolyn Maynard is sounding the alarm on proposed changes to the Access to Information Act. She says they could exclude entire swaths of government-held records from public scrutiny. The proposal would redefine record to include only official records stored in official archives, excluding communications like routine emails and chat platform messages. And you can fish for free across the province this weekend. You still need to follow all the rules, including catch and size limits. It's one of four free fishing weekends across Ontario every year. The Blue Jays are back at it this afternoon in Chicago. Toronto sends Patrick Corbin to the mound. First pitch is 2:20. At the World Cup, Germany takes on the Ivory Coast at BMO Field. Elsewhere, the Netherlands battles Sweden while Ecuador takes on Curaçao. And the U.S. Open continues today. Canadian Corey Connors starts the day at 1 over. Weather is next.
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3: 92.9 The Grand, radar weather. A mix of sun and cloud with a chance of showers and a thunderstorm today. High of 21 tonight. Again, a chance of showers and a thunderstorm early this evening. Low overnight tonight of 11 degrees. Tomorrow, again, a mix of sun and cloud. Slight chance of showers or a thunderstorm in the afternoon. Sunday's high 23. The humidex could feel like 26. Right now, it's 20 degrees in Hagersville, Caledonia, and Hamilton. There's weather and more at 92.9thegrand.fm. Good morning, I'm Gary Chittum. It's 11:03 with The Romantics.

Hi, I'm Ted Yates with our double play of the best from the summer in the 70s. Top hit titles in the summer of 74 included Rock the Boat, Rock Your Baby, and Rock Me Gently. And we were rocking to new hits by Elton John, Paul McCartney and Wings, and Eric Clapton. The British group known as Paper Lace had one of the hottest hits that summer with The Night Chicago Died, a story song about a fictional account of a shootout between Al Capone and the police. We'll hear it after a number one hit written by the same British songwriting team who wrote The Night Chicago Died, Peter Callender and Mitch Murray. Billy Don't Be a Hero by Cincinnati, Ohio's Bo Donaldson and the Haywoods was also a story song, this one set during the Civil War. Let's return to the summer of 1974.

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0: 92.9 The Grand, all the day and all the night, they are the Kinks. It is 11:16. I'm Gary Chittum. And my question of the day up on our 92.9 The Grand Facebook page. And the question today is, what is the simple joy of being retired that you never expected to enjoy? Well, Edie says, being busier now when I choose to be. Karen says, getting up when I feel like it and not worrying what the day it is. Not worrying what day it is. Wendy says, my granddaughter coming over for lunch. Kathy says, as Violet Crawley would say, what's a weekend? And that is from Downton Abbey, by the way. Pamela says, sleeping in as long as I wish. Paul says, not having to put up with incompetent people on a daily basis. Not too sure what Paul is getting at, but maybe work. Debbie says, not knowing the time of the day and not feeling crazy all the time and enjoying our grandson's visits when he pops over any time. He's six and lives in the same complex as us. And then finally today from Linda, being able to help out babysitting my grandson any day of the week. Lots of benefits to being retired. And yes, every day is Saturday. Thank you all very much for your answers. We had a ton of them today. Thank you very much. I'll be posting mine in a couple of minutes. You know, when you are retired, you can sleep in and dream. Fleetwood Mac after this.
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2: 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The auction closes at 2 p.m., 27 Muncie Street in Cayuga. 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I'm Matt Wilson in the 92.9 The Grand Events Cruiser.
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0: 92.9 The Grand, radar weather. A mix of sun and cloud with a chance of showers and a thunderstorm this afternoon. High today of 21. Tonight, again, a chance of showers and a thunderstorm early this evening. Low overnight tonight of 11. Tomorrow, mix of sun and cloud. Again, a slight chance of a shower or a thunderstorm in the afternoon. High tomorrow, Dad, 23. The humidex feels like 26 tomorrow. Right now, it is 21 degrees in Cayuga, Jarvis, and Caledonia. There's weather and more at 92.9 The Grand.fm. 1120, Dreams, Fleetwood Mac.

0: 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That is Elton John, Leave On. It is 11:33, and you know what? 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
0: 92.9 The Grand, greatest hits of all time. This is from Rocky III, Survivor, Eye of the Tiger.

I'm Ted Yates with our double play of the best from the summer in the 70s, with a look and listen back at two of the hottest hits from 1970 summertime. The group Bread were rising up the charts with their first and biggest hit, Make It With You, a beautiful love song written by lead singer David Gates. While you may have been making many fun outdoor memories that summer, perhaps going to the beach, a cottage, a lake, a park, or other favorite places, a British skiffle band named Mungo Jerry had their only hit in North America with a catchy tune called In the Summertime, featuring the unique voice of Ray Dorset, who also wrote this timeless classic.

0: Playing the greatest hits of all time, 92.9 The Grand. That is Chilliwack and California Girl. It is 11:48. Strawberries in Stony Creek today. They're Strawberry Social. It is on right now to 5 o'clock in downtown Stony Creek along King Street. And you'll be able to enjoy live music, artisan vendors, family-friendly activities, and a variety of food and refreshments. Locally grown strawberries will be featured. Well, of course, it's a Strawberry Social. Along with delicious ice cream treats, the event offers something for all ages, making it a great way to spend the day. Free parking is available throughout downtown Stony Creek. So that is the Creek's Strawberry Social today till 5 o'clock. Coming up in a moment, an artist who worked as a session musician on piano early 60s when he was in his teens.
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2: Hey everybody, it's Matt Wilson. 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They also have a cafe and bake sale table with delicious goodies that are absolutely outstanding, and I'm not just saying that because they maybe buttered me up with a sample of some homemade cookies, which were absolutely amazing. Stop by 27 Muncie Street in Cayuga by 2 p.m. to support the church. And thanks to Haldeman County for making this report possible. I'm Matt Wilson in the 92.9 The Grand Events Cruiser.
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0: 92.9 The Grand, radar weather. Mix of sun and cloud today. There's a chance of a shower or thunderstorm, high of 21. Tonight, a chance of a shower or thunderstorm early this evening, low tonight of 11. Tomorrow, Dad's Day. A mix of sun and cloud, slight chance of showers in the afternoon, along with a thunderstorm, high of 23. The humidex, Dad, tomorrow could feel like 26. So just loosen off that new tie that you get, okay? Because it's going to be hot. It is 11:51, and right now it's 19 degrees in Dunnville, 21 in Hagersville, 21 in Hamilton. There is weather and more at 92.9thegrand.fm. Yeah, in his teens, he was a session musician on piano. It's Barry White.

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1: Good afternoon. It's 12 o'clock. I'm Nick Hughes. This is 92.9, the Grand News for the Haldeman Press. Making news this hour. Five people are in hospital after what police are calling a potential road rage incident on the QEW. OPP say three vehicles collided around 11 a.m. on the Woodward Avenue exit in Hamilton. Investigators want you to contact them if you or anyone you know saw something or have any dash cam footage. Police are charging an 18-year-old from Hamilton with second-degree murder. He was involved in a fight near Keel and Wilson in North York last weekend. A man was killed after he was struck by a vehicle. A second man has also been charged, and the hunt is on for a 25-year-old woman, also wanted for second-degree murder. If you were driving in the area of Mohawk Road in Upper Gage in Hamilton last night, police are asking you to check your dash cam. They're looking for any video footage or witnesses after a woman was hit by a westbound vehicle and was seriously injured around 8:30 last night. Investigators say the woman is in stable but critical condition. A sixth victim is dead after a crash that killed five children and injured five in Mapleton. OPP say the driver of the second vehicle involved in the crash has died. Two vehicles collided at the intersection of 4th Line and Wellington Road 12 earlier this week. Canada's Information Commissioner says the Fed's proposal to narrow a transparency law is not a good move. Carolyn Maynard is sounding the alarm on proposed changes to the Access to Information Act. She says it could exclude government-held records from public scrutiny by redefining record to include only official records stored in official archives. And this would exclude any emails, texts, or chat platform messages. And it's free fishing weekend across Ontario. You can cast a line for free without an outdoors card. But you do still need to follow the rules, including catch and size limits. Patrick Corbin gets the start for the Blue Jays at Wrigley Field this afternoon. First pitch flies at 2:20. Germany and Ivory Coast are on the pitch at Toronto Stadium this afternoon. Elsewhere, Netherlands and Sweden play in Houston, while Ecuador and Curaçao host the late game in Kansas City. And Ontario's Corey Connors is the only Canadian who made the cut, heading into the third round of the U.S. Open, and he starts the day tied for 22nd. Weather is next.
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3: A mix of sun and cloud this afternoon. There is a chance of a shower or thunderstorm. Tonight, a slight chance of a shower or thunderstorm early this evening. And the low tonight of 11. Tomorrow, Dad's Day, a mix of sun and cloud. Slight chance of showers in the afternoon and a chance of a thunderstorm. Sunday's high 23, the humidex of 26. Right now, 21 degrees in Hamilton, Hagersville, and Caledonia. There's weather and more at 92.9thegrand.fm. It is 12:04 with Creedence Clearwater Revival.

I'm Tad Yates with our double play of the best from the summer in the 70s, with a return to a couple of musical memories from 1971 this time around. Hot pants were the hottest fashion craze that summer, and the hottest album was Carole King's Tapestry, playing on turntables everywhere. The biggest hit from it was It's Too Late, which spent 5 weeks at number one in the summer of 71. We'll hear that after another great hit from the most carefree season of the year. Don't Pull Your Love by Hamilton, Joe Frank, and Reynolds. It played on your car or indoor radio and jukeboxes everywhere when it was one of the hottest hits of the summer of 71.

0: playing the greatest hits of all time. We're in Ziva, Werewolves of London. It is 12:17. I'm Gary Chittum. As we have a look at my silly stats this afternoon, did you know that 85% of people who buy a treadmill say they never use it after having it for a year? And I'm saying a year? Well, congratulations to you. I'm lucky if I got past a week. It became a place to put clothes on. Also with our silly stats, the most annoying habit our spouses have is selective hearing. And finally today with our silly stats, movie trailers were originally shown after the movie, thus the name trailers. It is 12:17. We have cannibals coming up next, but not to worry, they're fine ones.
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2: Hey everybody, it's Matt Wilson. The Selkirk Chamber of Commerce's Bike Along the Lake rally has wrapped up as cyclists celebrated Father's Day weekend with a scenic ride along the waterfront. 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If you're out and about in Selkirk today and you're looking for more to do, there is a town-wide yard sale happening. Just driving through town, I've seen so many yards, lawns, and garages open for business, so come on by. 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I'm Matt Wilson in the 92.9 The Grand Events Cruiser.
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0: A mix of sun and cloud this afternoon. There is a chance of a shower or thunderstorm. Again tonight, a slight chance of a shower or thunderstorm early this evening. And the low tonight of 11 degrees. And tomorrow, a mix of sun and cloud for Dad. There is a slight chance of a shower or thunderstorm in the afternoon. Sunday's high 23. The humidex could feel like 26. Right now, it's 21 degrees in Burlington, Cayuga. 19 degrees in Dunville. There's weather and more at 92.9thegrand.fm. It is 12:21. She drives me crazy. 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

0: 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A song written by Joni Mitchell. She was never at Woodstock, so it's all based on hearsay. It is and the cover of the album poster. 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Coming up in a moment, the Bay City Rollers will tell us what's going on tonight.
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Chad Yates with our double play of the best from the summer in the 70s with two of the hottest hits from 1972 Summertime Here Now. That summer, Keep On Truckin' and Right On were popular sayings. And the van craze was happening back then when gas was 47 cents a gallon, which works out to about 12 cents a liter. Let's turn up the radio and cruise back to a couple of great sing-along songs, including Lean On Me by Bill Withers, and a great sailor story song about that fine girl, Brandy, by The Looking Glass, new and number one in the memorable summer of 72.

0: 92.9 The Grand and Jerry Doucette, who spent some of his life in Hamilton. That is nobody. It is 12:47. And yeah, we're heading to Cayuga tonight. It is family movie night tonight as part of the 25th anniversary festivities for Haldeman County. And yes, it is down by the arena tonight, starting at 5, going to 9:30. The movie they're showing, Monsters, Inc. Yes, and that movie, too, is celebrating 25 years. Plus, there will be a variety of perks for us, enjoying free admission, free popcorn while supplies last. In addition to the film, we can explore various food vendors, participate in giveaways, and enjoy another family-friendly activity in Cayuga at the arena tonight, 5 o'clock, and the movie is Monsters, Inc. We will dance with Donna after this.
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2: Hey, everybody, it's Matt Wilson. Summer starts tomorrow, and the weather is certainly reflecting that. 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The sales are all over the place. 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And right now, I'm making my way to Caledonia for the McTeer Waters 6th Annual Car Show and Car Wash, which is raising funds for Haldeman Norfolk Reach and the Haldeman MS Society. It's on right now until 4 p.m. at 737 Highway 6. Thank you to Haldeman County for making this report possible. I'm Matt Wilson in the 92.9 The Grand Events Cruiser.
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0: 92.9 The Grand, radar weather. A mix of sunny cloud this afternoon. There is a chance of a shower or thunderstorm with a high today of 21. Again tonight, a chance of a shower or thunderstorm early this evening. Low tonight of 11 degrees. And tomorrow, Father's Day. Happy Father's Day. A mix of sun and cloud, slight chance of showers in the afternoon and a thunderstorm. Tomorrow's high 23. The humidex could feel like 26. Right now, 22 in Jarvis, 21 in Caledonia, and 21 degrees in Hamilton. There is weather and more at 92.9 The Grand FM, 10 before 1 o'clock. 10 is in next. I'm Gary Chittum. We'll see you tomorrow. Bye-bye.

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I'm Ted Yates with our double play of the best from the summer in the 70s, with a look back at 1973, when pet rocks and mood rings were a fad. Back when summers had Kool-Aid with lots of sugar and watermelons had lots of seeds. In this double play of the hottest hits from the summer of 73, we will hear Paul Simon's Kodachrome, a picture-perfect good time hit named after the Kodak 35mm film. Before we play that, let's listen to the top hit from that summer. Jim Croce's Bad Bad Leroy Brown was inspired by someone he met in his short time in the Army. And the line, meaner than a junkyard dog, came from his experience when he used to frequent junkyards in search of old car parts.

0: 92.9 The Grand, playing the greatest hits of all time with The Clash. Should I stay or should I go? Well, that depends on where you're staying and where you're going. Good afternoon, I'm Chad Yates. We're going to summer, officially, tomorrow. But we're celebrating it all weekend long in a Summer in the 70s double feature weekend. Just before The Clash, I played Paul Simon's Kodachrome and Jim Croce's Bad Bad Leroy Brown. They were two very popular hits during the summer of 1973. I'm going to be featuring a different summer, each double feature throughout the day, twice an hour, along with some tidbits of information to go along with it. And please take us along wherever you go. Tell you about some things going on, things you could win, and more. And coming up next, another great song. It's from the summer of 72 by Chicago. A perfect song, especially for a Saturday. Next, here on The Grand.
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2: Hey everybody, it's Matt Wilson. Summer starts tomorrow and the weather is certainly reflecting that. It's a gorgeous day and a perfect day to stop by some yard sales. They're happening across Haldimand County today in Selkirk and Hagersville, holding their town-wide yard sales. Head out, cruise around town. The sales are all over the place. It's a great chance to support some local friends and maybe even find something for Dad if you're a last-minute shopper for Father's Day tomorrow. And right now, I'm making my way to Caledonia for the McTearwater's 6th Annual Car Show and Car Wash, which is raising funds for Haldimand Norfolk Reach and the Haldimand MS Society. It's on right now until 4 p.m. at 737 Highway 6. Thank you to Haldimand County for making this report possible. I'm Matt Wilson in the 92.9 The Grand Events Cruiser.
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12: 92.9 The Grand,
13: radar weather. A mix of sun cloudy this afternoon. Chance of a shower or thunderstorm. High today of 21. Tonight, again, a chance of a shower or thunderstorm. Early this evening, low overnight tonight of 11. And tomorrow, mix of sun and clouds. Slight chance of a shower or thunderstorm in the afternoon with a high of 23. Weather and more at 92.9 The Grand.fm.

92.9 The Grand, playing the greatest hits of all time in another summer of peace, love, and music. From the summer of 68, that was Steppenwolf's Born to be Wild, here with Ted Yates on your Saturday afternoon. And before we get to another summer in the 70s double feature, this time from 1974 summertime, here is John Denver with a big hit from the summer of 71, Take Me Home, Country Roads.

I'm Chad Yates with our double play of the best from the summer of the 70s with a pair of rockin' hits from the summer of 74. Back when streaking was a crazy fad. It was the act of running naked through a public place as a prank, a dare, or publicity stunt. Like many fads, it was short-lived, like the next two music acts who had a total of two hits between them. Their songs, however, were huge successes, and each reached number one. I'm talking about George McRae and the Hughes Corporation. For McRae, it was Rock Your Baby, which was written by KC of the Sunshine Band, who also backed him on this million seller. The other was the only hit for a soul vocal trio from Los Angeles with Rock the Boat, which also sailed to number one that summer in 74.

0: 92.9 The Grand, playing the greatest hits of all time. It's Prism in Virginia, here with Tad Yates on your Saturday afternoon. And just before that, in our Summer in the 70s double feature weekend, I played two number one hits from the summer of 1974, both beginning with Rock in the title. Rock the Boat by Hughes Corporation, followed by Rock Your Baby by George McRae, and more coming up next hour in Summer in the 70s. Oh, here's a great and fun summer event that's coming up. It's a new grand freebie for you. How about this? Baseball and wrestling. Yeah, the Hamilton Cardinals take on the Welland Jackfish on Friday, July 3rd at the Bernie Arbor Stadium. And plus, live wrestling action that night featuring the top stars from Alpha One Wrestling. And we've got tickets. Simply head over to 92.9thegrand.fm, click on the freebies tab, and get in to win. Part of another summer of peace, love, and music on 92.9 The Grand. Coming up next, in the summer of 69, Santana played Woodstock. In the summer of 2026, they're playing the RBC Amphitheater in Toronto in concert with the Doobie Brothers July 5th. And they're playing here next on the Grand Stage.
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2: Hey everybody, it's Matt Wilson. Summer starts tomorrow and the weather is certainly reflecting that. 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They're happening across Haldimand County today in Selkirk and Hagersville, holding their town-wide yard sales. Head out, cruise around town. The sales are all over the place. It's a great chance to support some local friends and maybe even find something for Dad if you're a last-minute shopper for Father's Day tomorrow. And right now, I'm making my way to Caledonia for the McTearwater's 6th Annual Car Show and Car Wash, which is raising funds for Haldimand Norfolk Reach and the Haldimand MS Society. It's on right now until 4 p.m. at 737 Highway 6. Thank you to Haldimand County for making this report possible. I'm Matt Wilson in the 92.9 The Grand Events Cruiser.
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I'm Tad Yates with our double play of the best from the summer in the 70s, with the top two hits from the summer of 75 in this set. Summertime and the living is easy, and free time is more plentiful in the months of no school and longer days. The first and biggest hit for the musical couple Captain and Tennille was Love Will Keep Us Together, which played through that memorable summer. This song was popular the year its co-writer Neil Sedaka made a major comeback. The Eagles were also flying high that summer with a song popular the year Joe Walsh and Don Felder joined the group and Bernie Leadon left. One of These Nights was another great one from this California band, written by Glenn Frey and Don Henley.

0: the greatest hits of all time with the Doors, Jim Morrison, Touch Me. And just before that, here with Ted Yates in our Summer in the 70s double feature weekend, I played two great songs from the summer of 1975. Both reached number one, Love Will Keep Us Together by the Captain and Tennille, and One of These Nights by the Eagles. More coming up later this hour. So I posted on our Facebook page, with summer officially arriving Sunday, to name a song that reminds you of a summer past without summer in the title. Well, I got lots of answers, including School's Out, Patio Lanterns, Walking on Sunshine got a few mentions, Here Comes the Sun, Beach Boys Music, Itsy Bitsy Teeny Weeny Yellow Polka Dot Bikini, Going Up the Country, Fishing in the Dark, Steal My Sunshine, Sunny Days, Under the Boardwalk, Surf City, Saturday in the Park, Save Your Heart for Me, Sitting on the Dock of the Bay, See You in September, Beautiful Sunday, Sealed with a Kiss, and so many more. More great summer songs coming up. And I have Elvis Presley with a 1970 hit that was recorded live in Las Vegas. Right after, we hear a great song from Hall & Oates, their first official number one, next.
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2: 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I'm Matt Wilson in the 92.9 The Grand Events Cruiser.
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7: 92.9 The Grand, radar weather.
8: A mix of sun and cloud this afternoon. Chance of a shower or thunderstorm with a high of 21. Tonight, again, a chance of a shower or thunderstorm early this evening and low of 11. Tomorrow, mix of sun and cloud. Slight chance of a shower or thunderstorm in the afternoon with a high of 23 degrees. Weather and more at 92.9 The Grand.fm.

0: greatest hits of all time, Chad Allen and the expression, shaking all over. Hey, what's shaking? Are you chilling, enjoying this Saturday afternoon in another summer of peace, love, and music?
1: Ooh, yeah.
0: Oh, yeah. Good afternoon. I'm Chad Yates with Bob Marley and the Wailers.

I'm Ted Yates with our double play of the best from the summer in the 70s, with two from 1976, including the sizzling hot Afternoon Delight by the Starland Vocal Band. The inspiration of the song title came from the name of something on the lunch menu at a restaurant where group leaders Bill Danoff and his wife Taffy dined. Before we partake in that, let's listen to the number one song of that entire summer. It was one of Elton John's rare duets, and his Rockin' Records label mate, Kiki Dee, joined him on a song which was written by Elton John and Bernie Taupin under the pseudonym names of Carte Blanche and Ann Orson. Don't Go Breakin' My Heart was Elton's first appearance on his own Rockin' Records label.

0: The greatest hits of all time. Good afternoon. I'm Chad Yates. Joni Mitchell and Help Me. And just before that, in our Summer in the 70s double feature weekend, I played two of the biggest hits from the summer of 1976. Don't Go Breaking My Heart by Elton John and Kiki Dee, followed by some Afternoon Delight from the Starland Vocal Band. Well, Father's Day tomorrow, and Waterford Legion have a Father's Day chicken barbecue. Yeah, celebrate this Father's Day with a delicious chicken dinner at the Waterford Legion. Enjoy a fantastic meal, $20 per person. 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That's at 223 Nickel Street in Waterford tomorrow, beginning at 4 o'clock. And you can find more information on this and many other local events in our events calendar. 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Just ahead, Steely Dan will reel in the years, but first, ELO with a sweet talking song next on The Grand.
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2: Hey everybody, it's Matt Wilson. Thanks for hanging out at all the community events this Saturday. McTeer Waters' 6th annual car show is still happening out in Caledonia right now until 4 p.m. If you want to stop by, enjoy the car show, local vendors, and live music. It's at 737 Highway 6. 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In the meantime, happy Father's Day to all the dads out there, and thanks to Haldeman County for making this report possible. I'm Matt Wilson in the 92.9 The Grand Events Cruiser.
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I'm Chad Yates with our double play of the best in the summer in the 70s, with a look back at the summer of 77, when we lost Elvis and gained Star Wars. Sean Cassidy was the most popular teen idol, but the Bee Gees' younger brother, Andy Gibb, was also getting a lot of attention. The debut hit for 19-year-old Andy Gibb became the biggest hit of the summer of 1977. I Just Want to Be Your Everything was written by brother Barry Gibb in manager Robert Stigwood's Bermuda home one afternoon. We'll hear that, but first, Undercover Angel, popular when Charlie's Angels was a top-rated TV show. Although this was Alan O'Day's only hit, he previously wrote Angie Baby for Helen Reddy and Rock and Roll Heaven for the Righteous Brothers.

0: The greatest hits of all time in another summer of peace, love, and music. Good afternoon, I'm Ted Yates. Journey, don't stop believing. You could be one of our winners. 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You could be our next winner. And just before that, a couple of winners from the summer of 1977 as a feature Summer in the 70s double feature weekend. I played the number one hit, Alan O'Day's Undercover Angel, followed by I Just Want to Be Your Everything by Andy Gibb. More coming up as we celebrate summer. It officially arrives tomorrow, and we're celebrating all weekend long. And, of course, Father's Day tomorrow as well. Coming up next, got a bonus song from the summer in the 70s. Next, Barry White with a number one hit from the summer of 74.
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6: 92.9 The Grand, radar weather. Chance of a shower or thunderstorm early this evening. Low overnight tonight of 11 degrees. Tomorrow, a mix of sun and clouds. Light chance of a shower or thunderstorm in the afternoon with a high of 23. Humidex could feel like 26. And Sunday night, cloudy, low of 13. There's weather and more at 92.9thegrand.fm.
7: I've heard people say that too much of anything is not good for you, baby. But I don't know about that. As many times as we've loved and we've shared love and made love, it doesn't seem to me like it's enough. It's just not enough, baby. It's just not enough.

If the 92.9 The Grand Events Cruiser is rocking, then we've got the music up too loud again. Happens a lot. It's where all of the action is. 92.9 The Grand.

The greatest hits of all time. The Guess Who, Hand Me Down World. That was popular back in the summer of 1970. It was their first hit without Randy Bachman, who left the band just a few months earlier in 1970. Good afternoon. I'm Chad Yates, and another summer of peace, love, and music. And coming up in a few minutes from now, a look back at summer 1978 in our double feature. But first, let's stay together. Al Green.

Hi, I'm Ted Yates with our double play of the best from the summer in the 70s with a pair from 1978. The Rolling Stones had their first number one hit in 5 years with Miss You, a prime cut from their album Some Girls, featuring an eye-catching cover, which originally displayed pictures of Lucille Ball, Farrah Fawcett, and Judy Garland, but was changed due to legal issues. Before we hear this bluesy punk and disco hit, how about something from the summer's hottest hit at the box office? Grease was not only a fun-filled film starring John Travolta and Olivia Newton-John, but had a great soundtrack which included the title song written by Barry Gibb and performed by Frankie Valli. In the summer of '78, Grease was the word.

0: The greatest hits of all time. Good afternoon. I'm Ted Yates with the Stampeders, Ramona, and just before that, from the summer of 78, the Rolling Stones, Miss You. And I know Mick Jagger misses touring because Keith Richards doesn't want to do it anymore. However, the Rolling Stones recently hinted at a London residency after guitarist Keith Richards admitted he doubts touring is possible. Their new single comes out next month, by the way, July 10th. Lots happening this weekend. Here's something for the kids, for the whole family tonight. Haldimand County is hosting a free family movie night. Join the fun at the Cayuga Memorial Arena. Entry is totally free. They'll be showing Monsters, Inc. for the movie's 25th anniversary. Doors open at 5. 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Food vendors, giveaways, and more also there. That's from 5 till 9:30 tonight at the Cayuga Memorial Arena. Coming up, Summer 71, a song that introduced us to Bill Withers, his first hit, and a song that was produced by Booker T. Jones of Booker T. and the MGs fame. It's another great one, and it's yours right after this on 92.9 The Grand.
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Ted Yates with our double play of the best from the summer in the 70s with a look back at 1979 when tube tops and Farrah Fawcett hairdos were fashionable for the ladies and V-necks and platform shoes were worn by the guys Saturday night on the disco dance floor. My Sharona was a popular girl on the radio thanks to The Knack, a rock group from Los Angeles inspired by the Beatles. This million-selling number one hit was not only the hottest hit of the summer, but the biggest hit of the entire year. We'll hear it after the Queen of Disco, Donna Summer, complete with toot toots and beep beeps, it's Bad Girls.

0: The greatest hits of all time, Bill Haley and the Comets, Rock Around the Clock, the song that launched rock and roll after it was featured in the 1955 film Blackboard Jungle. Good afternoon, I'm Ted Yates. Just before that, in our Summer in the 70s double feature weekend, I played two of the biggest hits from the summer of 79, My Sharona by The Knack and Bad Girls by Donna Summer. For a good time, listen in tonight. It's the Beach Party with Daryl McClain, 8 till midnight. Daryl's going to be featuring summer songs as we get ready to launch the first day of summer tomorrow. We're celebrating throughout the weekend. Coming up next, the first of several single releases from the 1977 album Rumors with Fleetwood Mac. This particular song was written by Lindsey Buckingham, and it was in regards to his bandmate, Stevie Nicks, whom he had just ended a romantic relationship with. It starts right after this.
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5: 92.9 The Grand, radar weather. A chance of a shower or thunderstorm early this evening. Low overnight tonight of 11 degrees. Tomorrow, a mix of sun and clouds. Slight chance of showers and a thunderstorm in the afternoon with a high of 23. The humidex tomorrow could feel like 26. And Sunday night, cloudy, low of 13. There's weather and more at 92.9 The Grand.fm.

The greatest hits of all time in another summer of peace, love, and music. It's Tom Jones here with Ted Yates. She's a lady, and he's the man. He's coming back to the Falls View Casino OLG stage, October 2nd. Tom Jones in concert. Coming up in a few minutes from now in our Summer in the 70s double feature weekend, I'm going to be featuring two great songs from the summer of 1970. But first,

I'm Ted Yates with our double play of the best of the summer in the 70s with a look back at 1970 and two of its hottest hits. What did summer mean to you back in the day? Perhaps sleeping in, doing what you wanted to do, outdoors, on the street, in the parks, the beaches, going to drive-in theaters? How about summer parties? Three Dog Night gave us a big party song that summer with a tune written by Randy Newman, Mama Told Me Not to Come. We'll hear that right after a million seller from Freda Payne, a soul singer from Detroit who was shining in the summer of 1970 with Band of Gold, a catchy hit which featured the distinctive guitar of Motown session player Dennis Coffey.

0: The greatest hits of all time. Good afternoon. I'm Tad Yates with Doucette and Mama Let Him Play. And just before that, in our Summer in the 70s feature weekend, I played Three Dog Night, Mama Told Me Not to Come, a song written by Randy Newman. Of course, Randy Newman did the song from Toy Story, You Got a Friend in Me. Toy Story 5 opened in theaters yesterday. It's going to be huge at the box office. And at the premiere, Randy Newman sang the song with Taylor Swift. And by the way, we have a new grand freebie for you, the unofficial tribute show, a tribute to the eras of Taylor Swift music, Wednesday, July 8th at the Branford Sanderson Center. Simply head over to 92.9thegrand.fm, click on the freebies tab, and get in to win a pair of tickets to the show, part of another summer of peace, love, and music on 92.9 The Grand. Just ahead, one of the three notable hits by Ambrosia, How Much I Feel, Biggest Part of Me, You're the Only Woman. I'll play one of them right after this on The Grand.
1: 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Crime Stoppers and 92.9 The Grand, working together to help solve and prevent crime in our communities.
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I'm Ted Yates with our double play of the best from the summer in the 70s as we look back at the crazy days of the summer of 71 this time around. At movie theaters, Carnal Knowledge, The Anderson Tapes, and The Summer of 42 were all playing. And on the radio, the biggest song was How Can You Mend a Broken Heart by the Bee Gees, which would be successful beyond their imagination. We'll hear that love ballad, which they originally offered to singer Andy Williams, after a great summer song by Tommy James, his first without the Shondells. Dragging the Line was originally the B-side of Church Street Soul Revival, but radio programmers flipped it over when they listened to this melodic hit with a great beat.

0: the greatest hits of all time in another summer of peace, love, and music. Good afternoon, I'm Tad Yates. That's Rick Springfield with Jesse's Girl. And just before that, in our Summer in the 70s double feature weekend, I played two great ones from the summer of 1971. Dragging the Line by Tommy James and the Bee Gees. How can you mend a broken heart? Well, it's the last day of spring. Summer officially arrives tomorrow. It's also Father's Day tomorrow. What to get Dad for Father's Day? Top gifts, according to a new survey by the National Retail Federation. Number one, greeting cards, listed by 60%. Second, clothing, 58%. Third is a special outing, 55%. Number four, gift cards. Yeah, that can work, 52%. And number five, a subscription to a streaming service for 45% listed on that one. Used to be ties, but how many dads wear ties anymore? Happy Father's Day tomorrow to all the dads. Coming up, the Spinners. They gave us some great songs in the 70s, and perhaps the one I'll play next was their very best. Listen for it next.
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12: A chance of showers and thunderstorm early this evening, low tonight of 11 degrees. Tomorrow, a mix of sun and clouds, slight chance of a shower or thunderstorm in the afternoon with a high of 23. The humidex tomorrow could feel like 26. And for Sunday night, cloudy, low of 13. Weather and more at 92.9 The Grand.fm.

The greatest hits of all time with R. Dean Taylor, Indiana Wants Me, for the summer of 1970. Good afternoon, I'm Ted Yates with the Doobie Brothers. One of the songs they'll perform at the RBC Amphitheater July 5th. They'll be sharing the bill with Santana. Here's a listen to the music. Their debut hit from 1972. In another summer of peace, love, and music.

Ted Yates with our double play of the best from the summer of the 70s. The summer of 72 was a great summer for new music, which included hits by Neil Diamond, Derek and the Dominoes, Chicago, Alice Cooper, Elton John, and two we'll hear right now. The Hollies' long, cool woman in a black dress was something completely different for them, with a sound inspired by CCR, and a little rockier than their usual harmonizing style. We'll revisit that sizzling hot hit after we listen to the number one song from the summer of 72, Alone Again Naturally by Gilbert O'Sullivan. This was an emotional story song from this Irish singer, although none of the situations in the song ever happened to him. He didn't cry when his father died, and his mother was still very much alive.

0: The greatest hits of all time. Good afternoon. I'm Ted Yates with Sean Jackson, Just As Bad As You. And before that, a couple of good ones from the summer of 1972 in our Summer in the 70s double feature weekend. I played the Hollies, Long Cool Woman in a Black Dress. And before that, Gilbert O'Sullivan with the song that launched his career, Alone Again Naturally. Well, no reason to be alone. Lots happening. Join in on the fun. The second annual Hamilton Heritage Festival is on right now. James Street North, yes, taking over James Street North on until 11 tonight. And again, tomorrow, Father's Day, noon to 10 p.m. You can enjoy live Italian music, delicious food, vendors, art displays, cultural performances, and family-friendly activities. Yeah, the celebration of rich history of Italian culture in the city of Hamilton along James Street North. Tonight, now, and tomorrow as well. More info on our events calendar at 929thegrand.fm. Marvin Gaye and Tammy Terrell had the original hit in 1967, but Diana Ross completely changed the arrangement and brought it to number one in 1970. What's that song? Find out right after this on The Grand.
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I'm Ted Yates with our double play of the best from the summer in the 70s as we look back at 1973, a summer when fashions included bell-bottom pants, hip huggers, clogs, and tie-dye shirts. We were buying the latest hits at Sam the Record Man and other record stores when 45s were just under a buck. There was a lot of great music that summer, and we're going to play two of the biggest and best right now. Billy Preston, who played keyboards for the Beatles in their later years, had a number one hit of his own with Will It Go Round in Circles. We'll hear that, but first a hit about an interracial relationship which was originally recorded by the group Hot Chocolate, but it was a hotter hit by one-hit wonder group The Stories, featuring Ian Lloyd on lead vocals. Brother Louie was one we listened to frequently that summer.

0: greatest hits of all time. Good evening, I'm Chad Yates, and another summer of peace, love, and music. Jackson Hawk there, You Can't Dance. And before that, in our Summer in the 70s double feature weekend, I played two great ones from the summer of 1973, Will It Go Round in Circles by Billy Preston, and The Stories with Brother Louie. It's all about Dad tomorrow, Father's Day tomorrow, and how about some dadisms? Yeah, dadisms, like, I'm just resting my eyes. Ask your mother. Put a sweater on if you're cold. Were you born in a barn? You can't leave all the lights on. I'm not going to the doctor for that. I don't want to make a fuss. I know a shortcut. Turn that racket down. And how about this dadism? I don't need to ask for directions. Well, actually, you don't these days if you have GPS. Father's Day tomorrow. Happy Father's Day to all the dads. Coming up, Dad Paul McCartney, who celebrated his 84th birthday a couple of days ago. Coming up, the Beatles from 1964. Yeah, back when Paul was 22 years old. That Fab Four favorite follows Platinum Blonde and Lou Reed next.
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Playing the greatest hits of all time. 92.9 The Grand.

the greatest hits of all time. Trooper, Raise a Little Hell. We'd prefer not to. In another summer of peace, love, and music. Thelma Houston, here with Ted Yates.

I'm Ted Yates with our double play of the best from the summer in the 70s. Top hit titles in the summer of 74 included Rock the Boat, Rock Your Baby, and Rock Me Gently. And we were rocking to new hits by Elton John, Paul McCartney and Wings, and Eric Clapton. The British group known as Paper Lace had one of the hottest hits that summer with The Night Chicago Died, a story song about a fictional account of a shootout between Al Capone and the police. We'll hear it after a number one hit written by the same British songwriting team who wrote The Night Chicago Died, Peter Callender and Mitch Murray. Billy Don't Be a Hero by Cincinnati, Ohio's Bo Donaldson and the Haywoods was also a story song. This one set during the Civil War. Let's return to the summer of 1974.

0: The greatest hits of all time. Good evening, I'm Ted Yates with Triumph Lid on the line. And before that, in our Summer in the 70s double feature weekend, I played two big hits from the summer of 1974, The Night Chicago Died by Paper Lace and Billy Don't Be a Hero from Bo Donaldson and the Haywoods. More coming up next hour. And watch for Matt once again tomorrow, out and about in the 92.9 The Grand Events Cruiser. Here, there, and everywhere, reporting from nonprofit and charity events in your area. 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Coming up on this last day of spring, I have a number one hit from the spring of 78 from the Saturday Night Fever soundtrack, hot on the heels of this on 92.9 The Grand.
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I'm Ted Yates with our double play of the best from the summer in the 70s, with a look and listen back at two of the hottest hits from 1970 summertime. The group Bread were rising up the charts with their first and biggest hit, Make It With You, a beautiful love song written by lead singer David Gates. While you may have been making many fun outdoor memories that summer, perhaps going to the beach, a cottage, a lake, a park, or other favorite places, a British skiffle band named Mungo Jerry had their only hit in North America with a catchy tune called In the Summertime, featuring the unique voice of Ray Dorset, who also wrote this timeless classic.

0: It's of all time, Doug and the Slugs, and Too Bad. And before that, some good ones from the summer of 1970 and our Summer in the 70s double feature weekend. I played Bread's Make It With You and In the Summertime, the ultimate summer song from Mungo Jerry. And good evening, I'm Ted Yates. Got some winners coming up. And how about you being a winner of $100 in Lotto Max tickets? We announce a winner every Tuesday, and it could be you. 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By the way, no one won the jackpot last night, so it's up to $30 million per Tuesday night's draw, plus 30 times $100,000 prizes in Lotto Max. Coming up next, a lucky song? Well, actually, about an unlucky event. It's a lucky song that reached number one for Stevie Wonder. Next.
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the greatest hits of all time and another summer of peace, love, and music here with Tad Yates and your Saturday Night Carefree Highway from Gordon Lightfoot. Coming up, two great songs from the summer of 71 and our summer in the 70s. But first, Steve Miller Band from the summer of

I'm Tad Yates with our double play of the best from the summer in the 70s, with a return to a couple of musical memories from 1971 this time around. Hot pants were the hottest fashion craze that summer, and the hottest album was Carole King's Tapestry, playing on turntables everywhere. The biggest hit from it was It's Too Late, which spent 5 weeks at number one in the summer of 71. We'll hear that after another great hit from the most carefree season of the year. Don't Pull Your Love by Hamilton, Joe Frank, and Reynolds. It played on your car or indoor radio and jukeboxes everywhere when it was one of the hottest hits of the summer of 71.

0: The greatest hits of all time. Good evening. It's Copper Penny sitting on a poor man's throne. And before that, in our Summer in the 70s double feature weekend, I played two great songs from the summer of 71. Don't Pull Your Love by Hamilton, Joe Frank, and Reynolds. And Carole King's It's Too Late from the Tapestry album. We have more Summer in the 70s throughout the day tomorrow on the first day of summer. And coming up next, The Beach Party with Daryl McLean. Daryl's going to be featuring more summer songs tonight, 8 till midnight, along with requests and dedications. And always a whole lot of fun right here. Tomorrow morning, Gary Chittum will start your Sunday, Father's Day, followed by Rockin' Ray Michaels in the afternoon and the amazing Jen Kay tomorrow night. I'm Tad Yates, and I'll talk to you Monday morning after Trevor Stoico on the Grand Morning Show. I'll be back with my regular features, my tune teaser, and summer in the 70s, 60s, 50s, great summer songs and more right here. On 92.9 The Grand. Have a great and grand weekend with us. And happy Father's Day tomorrow to all the dads.
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